right eventually. So if our time is running out, day after day, we'll make the mundane a masterpiece. Oh my, my, oh my, my love, I take one look at you, you're taking me out.

Radio Galaxy. I told her everything, kept no secrets. She saw my strengths, told her my weakness. We were

0: besten aktuellen Hits.
1: Hey, I'm Ray Dalton and you're listening to my new single, Go That High.
2: Radio Galaxy.